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0: a 10. Girl, you a 10, girl, you a 10, girl, you a 10. Girl, you a 10, girl, you a 10, girl, you a 10. Girl, you a 10, girl, you a 10, girl, you a 10.
1: Yeah. Party. Which one would you rather have? 50K or 10 powerful friends who will always show up for you?
2: The amount of bills that I got right now, that 50K will definitely help me out. I need that 50K right now.
1: Would you rather have 50K in cash or 10 powerful friends who will always show up for you?
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1: 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It's actually 50K.
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22: 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Hey, this your boy Trey Songz, baby. 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

0: Which one would you rather have, 50K or 10 powerful friends who will always show up for you?
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0: Would you rather have 50K in cash or 10 powerful friends who will always show up for you?
2: I think $10,000.
0: You'll take the 10. 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

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Are you cutting them off too? 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
1: She said she wanted to do podcasts. So I was like, cool. All right. You know, I do pretty good. So I gifted her some podcasting equipment. She's been blessed enough to get a partnership offer with this big company. So we talked with some major dollars. I mentioned the fact that I could get a percentage. She was like, no, that was just a gift. You know, you my boyfriend. You're supposed to do this for me. Blah, blah, blah.
2: He feels like, you know, he should get a percentage since he gifted me. But I just feel like it was a gift. So why should I have to give you a percentage?
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5: 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And then when she do well, you want all of this in return from her. That's not okay. You gifted her.
0: Streets

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It's your boy, Mike Jones. Oh, I said Mike Jones. You already know I'm rocking with B96, the number one hip-hop. You already know. Louisville, let's get it.

0: 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Ashley Nicole said, only friends you keep are the ones that were there before the relationship. And even some of them gotta go.
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3: 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And no, we do not communicate with the boo, no matter how close we was with them.

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0: which one would you rather have? 50K or 10 powerful friends who will always show up for you?
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11 o'clock hour where I got golden nuggets. I'm going to tell you where to follow me, and then it's almost my time to skedaddle, okay? But don't go nowhere because I'm still here. I'm still with you, keeping you in the mix with B96, okay? But quicker than quick weave, I got that golden nugget. Don't go nowhere, that golden nugget is crispy today, all right?

and now I got you in my kitchen, girl. I don't mean to call you girl, but that's how you know it's tea, girl. The golden nugget is, stop taking everything personally. Let me repeat that, just in case somebody was talking. Stop taking everything personally. Don't take it personal. Sometimes people's behavior says more about where they are and who they are. And just because somebody didn't text you back, now you writing a whole essay of how they got you messed up, or they didn't answer the phone and you like, oh, well, you didn't call me back and da da da. And now you taking this stuff personal. It don't got nothing to do with you. When I tell you we are all living a life, we are all living a messy one at that. Our life is so chaotic. Do not take everything personal. I didn't text you back, girl. I was busy. Why didn't you text me back? You know what I'm saying? So your golden nugget is, stop taking everything personal. 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We all got our own life. And if you need a friend, you got a friend in me. Follow me on Facebook at Goldie Wilson, or you can follow me on IG at GoldieBucks.x. Move.

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0: Which one would you rather have? 50K or 10 powerful friends who will always show up for you?
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Ooh-wee, it's Goaty, and it is my time. It is my time to skedaddle. First, I want to say thank you for allowing me to bump into your speakers. Thank you for allowing me to keep you in the mix for B96. If you missed the golden nugget for tonight, the golden nugget for tonight is don't take everything personal, okay? We all got a busy, messy life, and sometimes people ain't got it all, okay? Reach out to people. Don't expect people to keep reaching out to you, all right? But anyways, if you need a friend, you got

0: got a friend in me. Follow me on Facebook at Goldie Wilson, or you can follow me on IG at GoldieBucks.x. And if nobody told you today, Goldie loves you. You are important. You are needed in this world to make it go round. And anything that you are going through is temporary. And I promise you, you got this, buttercup. Chin up. Chin up. And I want to say thank y'all so much. You know how I love me a good Tuesday. And I always love to... hitting y'all up with these Tuesday Talk Nights with Goldie songs. You know what I'm saying? But before I get out of here, I want to make sure you understand.
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0: 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Then your afternoons hit different when Bella Ray is on. 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When Bella Ray is on, it's on, baby.
1: Lego.

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1: She said she wanted to do a podcast, so I was like, cool. 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So we talked with some major dollars. I mentioned the fact that I could get a percentage. She was like, no, that was just a gift. 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
5: 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That's not okay. 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
0: Peace, honey.
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0: 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It's your boy Julius Keith. You are now tuned in to B96.5. 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Turn it all the way up.
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0: Which one would you rather have, 50K or 10 powerful friends who will always show up for you?
1: 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I need that 50K right now.
0: Would you rather have 50K in cash or 10 powerful friends who will always show up for you?
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4: 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I tell y'all, man, y'all keep it locked. 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
0: 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You're going to

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0: Which one would you rather have, 50K or 10 powerful friends who will always show up for you?
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0: Would you rather have 50K in cash or 10 powerful friends who will always show up for you?
2: I think $10,000.
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4: 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I tell y'all, man, y'all keep it locked. We're gonna have a good morning. 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
1: She said she wanted to do podcasts. So I was like, cool. All right. You know, I do pretty good. So I gifted her some podcasting equipment. She's been blessed enough to get a partnership offer with this big company. So we talked with some major dollars. I mentioned the fact that I could get a percentage. She was like, no, that was just a gift. You know, you my boyfriend. You're supposed to do this for me, blah, blah, blah.
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Louisville, what it do? 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
2: 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Somebody tell them people Mr. Hem is here. 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

Yeah. 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Big Master P vibe, no limit. Ballin' hard on another hemisphere. Somebody tell them people Mr. Hem is here. Whoa, whoa, whoa, whoa, whoa, whoa. Mr. Hem is here.

0: You can put me any place on the map, cause I'm him. Never chase bread, chase the vision. 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Falling hard on another hemisphere. Somebody tell them people Mr. Hem is here.
1: Whoa, whoa, whoa, whoa, whoa, whoa.
0: Mr. Hem is here.
1: Whoa, whoa, whoa, whoa, whoa, whoa.
0: Mr. Hem.
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0: First, it's Young Jock and the Streets Morning Takeover. Midday, then your afternoons hit different when Bella Ray is on. 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When Bella Ray is on, it's on, baby.
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1: She said she wanted to do podcasts, so I was like, cool. All right. You know, I do pretty good. So I gifted her some podcasting equipment. She's been blessed enough to get a partnership offer with this big company. So we talked with some major dollars. I mentioned the fact that I could get a percentage. She was like, no, that was just a gift. You know, you my boyfriend. You're supposed to do this for me, blah, blah, blah.
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0: Which one would you rather have, 50K or 10 powerful friends who will always show up for you?
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2: I think $10,000.
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0: Which one would you rather have, 50K or 10 powerful friends who will always show up for you?
1: 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I need that 50K right now.
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2: I think $10,000.
0: You'll take the 10. 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
0: Over the 10 powerful friends?
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4: 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I tell y'all, man, y'all keep it locked. 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Keep it locked right here.
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0: 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When Bella Ray is on, it's on, baby.
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0: 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The Day Dilemma. Love Doc Jock. Miss Shanika's Trending Topics. And Shouty Shouty's Crazy Report is the start of your day. 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
1: She said she wanted to do podcasts. So I was like, cool. All right. You know, I do pretty good. So I gifted her some podcasting equipment. She's been blessed enough to get a partnership offer with this big company. So we talked with some major dollars. I mentioned the fact that I could get a percentage. She was like, no, that was just a gift. You know, you my boyfriend. You're supposed to do this for me. Blah, blah, blah.
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0: you know, he should get a percentage since he gifted me, but I just feel like it was a gift, so why should I have to give you a percentage?
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0: Which one would you rather have, 50K or 10 powerful friends who will always show up for you?
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0: Waking Up with Young Jock in the Streets, Morning Takeover. Hey, y'all, we got to talk about these developing stories overnight.
1: And a warning that could hit Americans where they feel it every day at the grocery aisle and around the dinner table. Beef prices are already soaring. Now a trade group warns immigration raids could bring another chill to an industry already under pressure.
2: Sources tell us that a man was killed while teaching his daughter how to drive. According to multiple reports that we've received, the two were practicing parallel parking when she allegedly backed over him.
1: Now to a disturbing lawsuit about an alleged gang rape at Cornell University by seven fraternity members. A former student is now suing the school and those fraternity members. No one was arrested or charged, but now the DA has reopened the investigation.
0: Hey, man, we're going to have a good show all morning long. Are You Smarter Than Young Jock? Love Doc Jock and Date Dilemma. We all got something in store for you. You got some money on the line, and we can help y'all just, you know, with your life. Coming up, Miss Shanika's got your word on the streets. You don't want to miss that.
3: Don't get it twisted. I love LeBron, but I love him. Yeah. But when Michael Jordan took off with that tongue out...
4: Anything to say about the charges filed against you?
5: Yeah. I'll be in court, and then they'll drop all of them.
4: Okay. You think the charges will be dropped?
5: Yes, sir.
4: Why is that?
5: Because they false.
6: You know what it is, man. It's what's going on every day. It's crazy, and it's coming up.
0: Make sure y'all stick around. Young Jock in the Streets, more on the takeover.

0: KSP trooper Hayden Phillips' wife says today would have been his 29th birthday. He was killed in the line of duty. He died Monday after being shot along I-65 near Bowling Green. He was assigned to KSP Post 3 and was from the small community of Glasgow. His body was taken back there Tuesday after it was taken to Louisville for an autopsy. Trooper Phillips was a husband and father of three boys. He started working at the Glasgow Police Department in 2019, and then in 2022, he started working at the KSP Academy, and he graduated in August of 2023. Funeral arrangements have been set. The visitation will be held this Saturday from 10 to 6 at Living Hope Baptist Church on Western Street in Bowling Green. His funeral will be Sunday at noon at Western Kentucky University's EA Diddle Arena. I'm Shannon Cogan with Wave News. Have a good day.
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5: 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Here's the local weather across Kentucky.
6: A brief burst of summer-like heat is in store to close out September today and begin October tomorrow. Expect highs in the mid to upper 80s on this Wednesday with some high clouds overhead, but plenty of sunshine too. A few more clouds on Thursday. Even so, we'll still see highs near 90 degrees, but a cold front drops the heat and increases rain chances beginning on Friday. From the Wave Storm Tracking Team, I'm Carson Meredith.
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0: Hey, what's happening? It's your boy Offset. Every weekday from 6 a.m. to 10 a.m., I'm listening to the best damn morning show, Young Jock and the Streets Morning Takeover. Hey!
1: Good morning. It's Dre Taylor with Young Jock and the Streets Morning Takeover, and we got so much to get into in this hour. Jay-Z said he isn't done yet going against Tony Busby. Jacquees is speaking out after bonding out of jail.
2: Anything to say about the charges filed against you?
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1: 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Young Jock and the Streets Morning Takeover.
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0: What's up, y'all? 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
1: Good morning, good morning. Thank you for rocking out with us, man. Miss Shanika and Shawty, we got to talk about this, man. It's been developing for the last couple of days. The young man, Reggie, put out this whole video trying to expose some different people, saying that, you know, he had been taken advantage of. And then in the process of, I guess, shedding light on his own situation, he brought Rekhi into it. And he said that, you know, Rekhi had been taken advantage of as well. Now, Rekhi dropped the video like, hold on, at first, I thought it was this, but then it was that.
2: People got okay, listen, me or Kai, I never in my whole entire life on the Holy Bible never got taken advantage of in my life, okay? When I first heard Reggie say that, I'm thinking like taking advantage, like, okay, probably money or something. I don't know. So I'm like not paying no mind to it. But then people texting me, Rekhi, are you okay? I'm like, wait, hold on. What you mean, am I okay? Yes, I'm okay. So I'm like, what the f-?
1: Now, in case you're wondering who these gentlemen are, they're actually big streamers who work really close with Kai Cenat. So if you don't know who they are, I'm telling you, your kids do. And so what some people are like, well, we don't care about what, hey, well, here's this open window so you can see the type of involvement that, you know, these people your kids follow are having in the world.
3: Yeah, I mean, my son is very big on the Kai Cenat thing. When they was having the Streamer University, he was motivating me. He's like, Dad, you got to get on Streamer University. And we talked about it on air. And then all these videos started coming out, but I had to explain to my son why he had me down there in those crowds and stuff. That, listen, son, some people's intentions are to just build this. Their intentions are not to have you in the main stage. And so, you know, he may have some dark things coming out about him.
1: Who knows? I don't, but I'll tell you what, we'll keep you in updated if anything else comes up with this. What up, Miss Shanika? What you got?
4: All right, coming up inside the Word on the Streets news, Jacquees is speaking out after bonding out. And Rick Ross is unfazed about the abuse allegations. Jay-Z is still coming for Tony Busby, the lawyer. And there is good news for A Different World's heartthrob, Cornell Young IV. All that and more coming up in less than 10 minutes.
1: Yeah, yeah, it's Young Jock in the Streets Morning Takeover. It's time to get into sports in the streets with DJ Swin.
5: I'm having a hard day, guys, because I like my job. And I like the city of Chicago. But I'm a Philadelphia Eagles fan. And I just found out who Case Keenum is. Undrafted free agent 14 years ago. He's played for 8 teams. He hadn't thrown a pass in 1,009 days, and he carved up my Eagles defense for a 27-7 win.
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5: Case Keenum is entering week 4 of the NFL season with more passing TDs than the Patriots' Drake Mays and more rushing touchdowns than my all-pro Eagles running back, Saquon Barkley.
7: Keenum is in. Touchdown, Chicago.
5: Now I can go to the NBA. LeBron James was interviewed for his media day yesterday for the Philadelphia 76ers. If I was interviewing LeBron James, my first question would be, after 24 years, is this your last contract, Bron?
8: I'm just looking at it every single day on how I can be the best version of myself for this franchise while I'm here.
5: Mark your calendars. October 20th, the Philadelphia 76ers have their first game against the reigning champs, the New York Knicks. No baseball play in the

0: MLB yesterday, but today the Atlanta Braves are guarding Truist Park in Atlanta, Georgia against the Phillies at 2 p.m. That's sports from the streets. Go Dawgs!
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0: 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In the Streets Morning Takeover with your on-the-go traffic update.
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2: Accident-free start for us this morning. We're building pretty well. There's enough volume, though. Eastbound side of the Snyder coming past Smyrna Parkway. See a tractor trailer on the westbound side. It's onto the right shoulder past Smyrna Parkway, but I'm not seeing a delay as you get over toward I-65. 65 busy enough north of the Snyder, building toward the Watterson and beyond and toward the 65 Central Corridor road work. Eastbound 64 moves well out of Indiana, building past Highway 150. We've got a stall on 64 eastbound passing the Blankenbaker Parkway ramp. I'm Libby Kay with 502 Traffic.
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20: Keeping things quiet on this Wednesday, but it will be warmer. Forecast highs in the mid to upper 80s today with some high clouds overhead, but also plenty of sunshine too. Expect more clouds throughout the day on Thursday, but even so, we start off the month of October tomorrow with highs near 90 degrees. Thankfully, this burst of heat doesn't stay long as a cold front brings more rain by Friday. From the Wave Storm Tracking Team, I'm Carson Meredith.
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1: All right, let's get inside this Word on the Streets news and talk about Jacquees. Yes, big shout out to our nephew Jacquees. You are in our prayers and in our thoughts. And I knew you were innocent, Jacquees said. After his bond hearing, he bonded out of jail. And basically, according to the Hollywood Police Department, they responded to a call regarding a man passed out inside of a vehicle. I knew he wasn't driving. Now, they allege they discovered Jacquees unresponsive at the wheel of his Jeep Gladiator. Now, first responders ultimately had to break a passenger window to reach him. All right. So they're saying that's the details of what happened. Also, he went on to say that he is innocent of the charges.
2: Anything to say about the charges filed against you?
3: Yeah. They, I'll be in court and then they'll drop all of them.
2: Okay. You think the charges will be dropped?
3: Yes, sir.
2: Why is that?
3: Because they false.
2: Yeah. You say the charges are false?
3: Yes, sir.
2: They're Can you tell us exactly what happened?
3: Man, the police pulled up. They said I was asleep at the light. You know, I asked them. I said, man, why didn't you just advise me to go to the crib, my house across the street? And then, you know, I didn't want him to lock me up, so he started putting his hands on me. So I wanted them to show the body cam footage. You know what I'm saying?
2: Did you resist?
3: What's resisting? Like saying, like, man, don't lock me up. Oh, yeah, I definitely told him don't lock me up.
1: I mean, I felt like from the moment I heard this story that he just wasn't driving and they pulled him over. How they know he ain't just sit in the car for a little minute? He was across the street. I need to go to court and defend my nephew. I need my law degree. Do they give temporary law degrees?
0: Man, he'll be all right.
1: Yeah, he could beat this with a good lawyer. Now, Jay-Z is asking the court to revive the extortion case against attorney Tony Busby. Now, Jay-Z has petitioned for the California Second Appeal District to reinstate his extortion and defamatory lawsuit against attorney Tony Busby. Now, this Jane Doe accuser recently recanted her claims. Basically, this lawyer has been on an ambulance chase against Jay-Z for quite some time, and he is sick of it, and he wants something to happen to this lawyer.
0: Because Jay-Z feels like he's been creating this cookie-cutter situation to just drop these quote-unquote Jane and John Doe's in place. It's like filling the blank. Yeah. And we already got it. All you got to do is come in and say yes to the answers. I'm going to tell you what to say.
1: Mm-hmm. Yeah. Who are these people and what's really going on? All right. So recently we caught up with Cornell Young IV. He is the breakout star of the reboot of A Different World. Now, he was talking about his role and what he was bringing to this franchise.
4: Yeah. I mean, for Shaquille, he's young. He's choosing a legacy, you know, following in the footsteps of his father and his mother, who we will learn more about. She passed away, and that was his promise to her, was to come to Hillman and to be a man like his father was, and to learn the things that HBCU teaches you. Mm-hmm. I was able to build you, mold you, the community that you have, and to be seen.
1: Now, if you can remember, Jock, when he called in, he was saying, like, there was a mystery with his mother. Do you know it turned out that the mother is Halle Berry?
0: You know what's crazy? What? You said
1: sometimes all it takes is a fine parent, one fine parent.
0: Golly.
1: That'll get you up through there. Because we know that Ron Johnson jeans wasn't able to produce that fine specimen, Lord. All right, now, Cornell, congratulations to him. He has landed a role in Tyler Perry's new Netflix film, Doing Life. I know that's right, TB.
0: And that was a dope move for Tyler Perry, too, though. Because it really shed a lot of light on the whole reboot of the show, because it's going to make a lot of people be like, well, wait a minute.
1: I know that's
0: let me
1: right,
0: go
1: TP.
0: See, let me go see why Tyler Perry gave this man the job. You see what I'm saying? That's a good thing.
1: I know that right, TP. Anyway, Rick
5: you know,
1: Ross.
5: You know that's right.
1: Seems
5: you know.
1: Unbothered after ex-girlfriend Jasmine Kendrick's abuse allegations. Now, he posted a video of himself in a pool with the song Good Life by Kanye West. Man, that joke was so funny. Tia said, man, it feel bad when you ride back home with your trash bags in the back.
0: Whoa.
1: And big shout out to Quavo. He revealed that he has a daughter and, of course, his new album trailer on the way. So congratulations to him. I'm sure we will be hearing more about that. That is the Word on the Streets news. I am Ms. Shanika. You guys can follow me at Ms. Shanika and follow us at Streets Morning Takeover. And it's all being brought to you by Amy Witherite at 1-800-TRUCK-RAP.
0: Thank you, Ms. Shanika. Ayodele Babatunde, flyer all around for me. She African too, y'all. Hey, so look, we got this trending topic coming up. This TikToker says that black men are difficult to love because they want you to perform.
1: Yes, they
0: to be chosen.
5: Black men are extremely hard to love. Case closed. Now, actually, if you want to reopen that case, we can actually get into some things. Like, as a collective, black men are extremely hard to love. They will make you perform to be chosen. Half of the time, they don't know what they want or what direction they're going in. A lot of them don't have any purpose. And these same men that don't have any purpose want you as a black woman to perform femininity. And even when you are feminine, they always find a way to raise the goalpost.
0: Hey, man, have you ever watched National Geographic? You ever see some of the things that animals have to do that are very performative to get the mate's eye?
1: You ever see a peacock? Love me one day, black man.
0: Hey, listen, you ever see a peacock? They spread their whole tail and show you, baby, I'm the one. So women, y'all can do it too.
1: So we're going to talk about it coming up. So you said we need to spread our cheeks?
0: No, man. I'm going to ask our listeners, do you agree or disagree
1: y'all
0: with this woman's claim?
1: Y'all need to spread y'all cheeks.
0: No, don't do that. Just listen. Okay. I want to know, do you agree or disagree with her claims? Y'all call us up, 1-844-986-4562, because I already know what Ms. Shanika feeling right now. So keep it locked. Young Jock in the Streets Morning Takeover.
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0: What up, this your boy Sleazy World Go, and I'm B96 in Louisville. Let's
1: go. You ain't even telling me what to say,
2: though. Exactly. Right there.
3: Where we going?
2: Where we going?
3: Hey.

0: Yo, Jack in the Streets Morning Takeover this morning. We're talking about the blackout for Nolan Wells happening Wednesday, September the 30th, which is today. Okay. We're asking our listeners, will you be blacking out?
1: Yeah, because I feel like I want to come in on the question everybody have, like, what is it going to change? Like, if we can't come together and do something that small, like just changing your profile picture, we can't do nothing bigger. That's the problem. We can't come together and stand as one.
0: All right. I hear that. Now, Ms. Shanika.
2: Yes.
0: You heard what the young lady just said on the call.
2: I did hear it made a lot of sense.
0: Will you be doing the Nolan Wells blackout today? If so, I want to know why. If not, I want to know why.
2: Well, I will not be doing it for reasons that were mentioned before in some of the comments in 2020 when we were doing the Black Lives Matter movement. And there are a lot of people who, like a million people who did a blackout and things were erased.
0: Yes.
2: About what was going on. I mean, we had so many unjust things going on at one time, like things kind of got lost in the algorithm of what was going on. And I think that is us standing down instead of being more reactive. If we are really outraged, what is the plan? What are we going to do? This blackout to me is meaningless.
0: Okay. So I don't know if it's meaningless to some people, because
2: who is it making a point to?
0: So listen, if it's from his family, hold on, let me say this real quick, Shaw, because I want to ask you too. If it's from his family, then they want to show the solidarity. Right?
2: I understand
0: the
2: that.
0: Problem is, I'm not going to say the problem, the confusion it causes for me, because I don't want to offend anyone. The confusion it causes for me is, what would have happened January 6th when those people who supported Trump decided they were going to do a blackout?
2: Nothing.
0: To stand in solidarity for Trump. It would have done absolutely nothing. So I want to know, why are we not flooding the timelines and algorithms with Nolan Wells? It shouldn't be a post without him or the countless lives we've lost in the last decade, in the last century. Like, it shouldn't be nothing but that. So I'm just trying to figure out, why are we going to unplug
2: instead of
3: why we ain't went to Texas? Why haven't we, why ain't we went there as a people? You know what I'm saying? We got to start conversion on these places. I don't like to just do what everybody do, but its strength is in numbers. So, y'all, if they going to black out, and if this was our child, we would want people to stand in solidarity with us. I'm going to black out because I'm a father. I got three boys.
0: Understood.
2: But you want to know what it means, because
3: it means we're
2: kind of confused.
3: It means we black and we standing together.
0: Okay. 1-844-986-4562. Are you doing the Nolan Wells blackout? Why or why not? Please call us, because our people need to hear your thoughts. Young Jock in the Streets Morning Takeover. Young Jock in the Streets Morning Takeover with me, Miss Shanika, and shout it.
4: Good morning. This is Shannon Kogan with Wave News. Breaking this morning, LMPD says a teen is dead after an overnight shooting. Investigators say it happened on West Chestnut Street near the family YMCA just before 11 last night. Police believe the victim was 14 or 15 years old. Officers chased three people who they say drove away from the scene in a pickup truck. The three people were caught on 28th and Pearl Street in the Portland neighborhood. LMPD has not released their names or the charges they may face. A badge, a uniform, and a lifelong mission cut short. KSP trooper Hayden Phillips' wife says today would have been his 29th birthday. He was killed in the line of duty. He died Monday after being shot along I-65 near Bowling Green. He was assigned to KSP Post 3 and was from the small community of Glasgow. His body was taken back there Tuesday after it was taken to Louisville for an autopsy. Trooper Phillips was a husband and father of three boys. He started working at the Glasgow Police Department in 2019, and then in 2022, he started working at the KSP Academy, and he graduated in August of 2023. Funeral arrangements have been set. The visitation will be held this Saturday from 10 to 6 at Living Hope Baptist Church on Western Street in Bowling Green. His funeral will be Sunday at noon at Western Kentucky University's EA Diddle Arena. I'm Shannon Kogan with Wave News. Have a good day.
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10: Y'all got the streets more to take over. Here's your local weather across Kentucky.
11: Heating things up to close out September. Highs in the mid to upper 80s Wednesday afternoon with some high clouds overhead, but plenty of sunshine too. Kicking off October Thursday, our forecast high is 90 degrees. Go figure. Thankfully, this brief burst of heat is not here to stay too terribly long. A cold front increases our chances for rain and thunder Friday, but the weekend is trending drier. From the Wave Storm Tracking Team, I'm Carson Meredith.
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16: Young Jock in the Streets Morning Take Over. We're asking our listeners, are you doing the blackout for Nolan Wells? They're simply asking you to change your profile picture, but continue to share his name and let his face fill our timeline. So do not pull away from social media. Just black out for the sake of Nolan Wells. Will you be doing it?
17: No, I will not be doing it. I think we should voice and everybody should post a picture of him. Why would you silence yourself? Martin Luther King didn't silence himself. He was in everybody's face with it. So don't silence yourself. Put it in everybody's face.
16: They're asking to just change your profile picture to Nolan Wells, to black it out for Nolan, but to continue sharing on social media, not to disconnect from social media.
17: Okay, yeah, I can do that. Yeah, that makes more sense.
16: Okay, thank you for your call. Young Jock in the Streets Morning, Take Over. You got it. We're talking about the blackout for Nolan Wells. Are you doing it? Why? Why not?
18: I'm not doing it because, well, it's pointless to me. I get the solidarity of the mom and stuff and they family, but strength in numbers, like Chavez said, man. We got to touch somebody. I ain't media savvy, man. You feel me? I ain't media savvy. We got to touch something. Like, that's just stimulus then. We got to touch somebody. If I was their family, we'd be on their ass, period. Straight up. Love
16: thank
18: y'all.
16: You for your call. All right, after further investigation, doing a little more homework and research on this, seeing that this was actually launched from Viola Davis's page or possibly shared from her page, we read into it a little more. It's not a complete blackout as when we hear the word blackout and don't do anything. It's not to silence the concerns or, you know, how we feel. It's more so to just change your profile picture, blackout the profile picture, but to continue sharing his name and to fill your timelines with his face. So it's not the blackout, because I was triggered. I ain't going to lie. I'm like, what are we doing that for? And that's not the case. So we are asking you to simply change your profile picture to black, but to continue. Flood the timelines with Nolan Wells. Flood the timelines with articles, headlines, anything that boasts that we are in solidarity with Nolan Wells,

0: point where we need more. I want more. We want more.
1: It's we had to take control of stress in our homes with our kids. You know what I mean? Whether we beating the odds or whether we, you know.
0: Beating the concrete, huh?
1: Yes.
0: Amen to that, man. We definitely appreciate you. We'll keep you in the know. Again, today's the blackout for Nolan Wells. Change your profile picture to black, share his name, and let his face fill your timelines. It is now time for the date dilemma. Y'all know how I go. Hit me. 1-844-986-4562. That's coming up. And again, man, it's a blackout for Nolan Wells. Keep it locked. Young Jock in the Streets Morning Takeover.
2: Oh, yeah. Oh, don't worry. We got more. 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
1: Young Jock in the Streets morning, take over. If you got a dilemma, they got a dilemma, which means we got a dilemma. It's the Day Dilemma. Who's on the line this morning?
4: Claudia.
5: Hey, Claudia. How you doing? How can we help you, baby girl?
4: I'm good. How are you, Young Jock?
5: I'm good. You just had to throw my name out like that. Yo, fam, you feeling good this morning? Talk to me, baby girl.
4: Well, okay. Well, one, thank you for taking my call.
5: Mm-hmm.
4: And, okay, so I'm calling because I'm going through something with this guy I've been dating. I would like to, like, make it right with him. So let me just give you the whole breakdown. So I was dating this guy for 7 years. Me and the guy, we split. And you know, and it's been a hard time really getting over my ex.
5: Mm-hmm.
4: And this guy, James, that I've been dating the last 5 months, he was the guy to come into my life to take my mind off of just my past situation. And, you know, since I met him, he's just been, you know, like it's just been great. Like, he's real good to me. He's he's just awesome. So just the other day, we love watching on Instagram and that kind of stuff. And when he asked to use my phone,

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2: Accident-free start for us this morning. We're building pretty well. There's enough volume, though. Eastbound side of the Snyder coming past Smyrna Parkway. See a tractor trailer on the westbound side. It's onto the right shoulder past Smyrna Parkway, but I'm not seeing a delay. Should get over toward I-65. 65 busy enough north of the Snyder, building toward the Watterson and beyond and toward the 65 Central Corridor road work. Eastbound 64 moves well out of Indiana, building past Highway 150. We've got a stall on 64 eastbound passing the Blankenbaker Parkway ramp. I'm Libby Kay with 502 Traffic.
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1: All right, let's get inside this Word on the Streets news and talk about Jacquees. Yes, big shout out to our nephew Jacquees. You are in our prayers and in our thoughts. And I knew you were innocent, Jacquees said after his bond hearing. He bonded out of jail, and basically, according to the Hollywood Police Department, they responded to a call regarding a man passed out inside of a vehicle. I knew he wasn't driving. Now, they allege they discovered Jacquees unresponsive at the wheel of his Jeep Gladiator. Now, first responders ultimately had to break a passenger window to reach him. All right, so they're saying that's the details of what happened. Also, he went on to say that he is innocent of the charges.
2: Anything to say about the charges filed against you?
3: Yeah, yeah. I'll be in court, and then they'll drop all of them.
2: Okay. Yeah, you think the charges will be dropped?
3: Yes, sir.
2: Why is that?
3: Because they false.
2: Yeah. You say the charges are false?
3: Yes, sir.
2: They're Can you tell tough. Us exactly what happened?
3: Man, the police pulled up. They said I was asleep at the light. You know, I asked them. I said, man, why didn't you just advise me to go to the crib of my house across the street? And then, you know, I didn't want him to lock me up, so he started putting his hands on me. So I want them to show the body cam footage. You know what I'm saying?
2: Did you resist?
3: What's resisting? Like saying, like, man, don't lock me up. Oh, yeah, I definitely told him don't lock me up.
1: I mean, I felt like from the moment I heard this story that he just wasn't driving and they pulled him over. How they know he ain't just sit in the car for a little minute? He was across the street. I need to go to court and defend my nephew. I need my law degree. Do they give temporary law degrees?
0: Man, he'll be all right.
1: Yeah, he could beat this with a good lawyer. Now, Jay-Z is asking the court to revive the extortion case against attorney Tony Busby. Now, Jay-Z has petitioned for the California Second Appeal District to reinstate his extortion and defamatory lawsuit against attorney Tony Busby. Now, this Jane Doe accuser recently recanted her claims. Basically, this lawyer has been on an ambulance chase against Jay-Z for quite some time, and he is sick of it, and he wants something to happen to this lawyer.
0: Because Jay-Z feels like he's been creating this cookie-cutter situation to just drop these quote-unquote Jane and John Doe's in place. It's like filling the blank. Yeah. And we already got it. All you got to do is come in and say yes to the answers. I'm going to tell you what to say.
1: Mm-hmm.
0: Yeah.
1: Who are these people and what's really going on? All right. So recently we caught up with Cornell Young IV. He is the breakout star of the reboot of A Different World. Now, he was talking about his role and what he was bringing to this franchise.
4: Yeah. I mean, for Shaquille, he's young. He's choosing a legacy, you know, following in the footsteps of his father and his mother, who we will learn more about. She passed away, and that was his promise to her, was to come to Hillman and to be a man like his father was, and to learn the things that HBCU teaches you. Mm-hmm. I was able to build you, mold you, the community that you have, and to be seen.
1: Now, if you can remember, Jock, when he called in, he was saying, like, there was a mystery with his mother. Do you know it turned out that the mother is Halle Berry?
0: You know what's crazy?
5: What?
0: You said
1: sometimes
0: one of
1: all it takes is a fine parent, one fine parent.
0: Golly.
1: That'll get you up through there. Because we know that Ron Johnson jeans wasn't able to produce that fine specimen, Lord. All right, now, Cornell, congratulations to him. He has landed a role in Tyler Perry's new Netflix film, Doing Life. I know that's right, TB.
0: And that was a dope move for Tyler Perry, too, though. Because it really shed a lot of light on the whole reboot of the show, because it's going to make a lot of people be like, well, wait a minute.
1: I know that's
0: let
1: right,
0: me go
1: TP.
0: See. Let me go see why Tyler Perry gave this man the job. You see what I'm saying? That's a good thing.
1: I know that right, TP. Anyway, Rick
5: you
1: Ross.
5: You know that's right.
1: Seems
5: you know.
1: Unbothered after ex-girlfriend Jasmine Kendrick's abuse allegations. Now, he posted a video of himself in a pool with the song Good Life by Kanye West. Man, that joke was so funny. Tia said, man, it feel bad when you ride back home with your trash bags in the back.
0: Whoa.
1: And big shout out to Quavo. He revealed that he has a daughter and, of course, his new album trailer on the way. So congratulations to him. I'm sure we will be hearing more about that. That is the Word on the Streets news. I am Miss Shanika. You guys can follow me at Miss Shanika and follow us at Streets Morning Takeover. And it's all being brought to you by Amy Witherite at 1-800-TRUCK-REP.

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3: I used to think about immature things. 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Do you want me? Are you gonna call me like you said you would? Is this really your real phone number?
4: Some of y'all go get washed. Some of y'all just go pop shit. Some of y'all just go

talking about a conservative regular girl that still can beat up chairs. 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Zodiac sign, it must be a Gemini moon, cause we about to go half. Mistakenly, nobody been in a bag, but how many bodies done been in her?

0: her by anything.
1: No, you can't just do that. Listen.
0: Yeah, it's I don't know what they're doing to siphon my, credit card. But
1: let me give you a understanding as to the dining experience that I deal with today. And this is why I'm totally for it. I sit down with my kids. It's hard to, you know, people say, it's not hard. You have dinner with your kids every day. No, you can't. Not when everybody doing something after school. I got two twin daughters. It'll be different if they both were cheerleading. No, one is a cheerleader. One want to play flag football. Like, that's different schedules. So you can't, it's hard. So when I do get my children together, guess what happens?
0: Mm-hmm.
1: They get together and they want to talk about everything that's going on in their phones. So I'm sitting there at the table with my family. I'm talking about my immediate family, people that I help procreate. But I don't feel like I'm sitting there with my family. I feel like I'm sitting in the public lobby somewhere waiting for food with people, strangers, okay. Because everybody's in their phone. No, and it's not like my kids sharing what they're seeing. So they don't even want me to see some of the stuff they're seeing because it's probably inappropriate sometimes. You know what I'm saying?
0: And I understand borderline stuff. With that experience. But if you are expected to be there for a meeting or, you know, to be there with a group of your peers, then you can't keep in touch with your family. I understand putting my phone away in my personal belongings, but letting y'all zip up my phone and put it somewhere is not happening.
2: Because you're not finna sit there and let the phone stay in your pocket. And
0: yes,
2: you know
0: I am. I do it. I do it at Houston's.
1: Shanika, can I tell you something?
0: At Houston's.
1: Can I tell you
0: You cannot have your phone or be on your phone, or the waiter or the waitress will continue to walk by you.
1: And
0: you
1: I
0: will
1: love it.
0: Wonder why you being ignored.
1: I love it. Have you ever seen yourself on somebody's IG or social media and you looking crazy and cockeyed and piece of meat hanging out your mouth from you eating? Oh. Somebody done took a picture of you.
0: No, but yeah, I'm sure you have.
1: I'm just saying it's not cool. Like people be taking. I'll be sitting there with my. It could be your newborn child. Somebody's in a video on you. People are over this, man. That's why these restaurants are doing it. The dining experience is declining because there is no real, true human interaction. Then, when I'm sitting there trying to serve you, you don't recognize how good my service is because you're in your damn phone.
0: Okay.
1: So then you give me a $2 tip and say, well, you ain't really do nothing. Later, I didn't want to disturb you because you're in your phone.
0: Mm-hmm.
1: So we want to know, Young Jock in the Streets morning takeover. I want to know, do you agree with this? Or disagree with this? Are you willing to let your phone get locked up? I'm cool with it. I ain't got no issues. Especially when I be having meetings, I could be in there with my sister. They'll send a picture to Kendra talking about he cheating. 1-844-986-4562. Keep it locked. Young Jock in the Streets morning to take over.
3: Ricky Rose. Big extra plug. It's bigger than ever. 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
1: Number one.
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4: Good morning, this is Shannon Kogan with Wave News. Breaking this morning, LMPD says a teen is dead after an overnight shooting. Investigators say it happened on West Chestnut Street near the Family YMCA just before 11 last night. Police believe the victim was 14 or 15 years old. Officers chased three people who they say drove away from the scene in a pickup truck. The three people were caught on 28th and Pearl Street in the Portland neighborhood. LMPD has not released their names or the charges they may face. A badge, a uniform, and a lifelong mission cut short. KSP trooper Hayden Phillips' wife says today would have been his 29th birthday. He was killed in the line of duty. He died Monday after being shot along I-65 near Bowling Green. He was assigned to KSP Post 3 and was from the small community of Glasgow. His body was taken back there Tuesday after it was taken to Louisville for an autopsy. Trooper Phillips was a husband and father of three boys. He started working at the Glasgow Police Department in 2019, and then in 2022, he started working at the KSP Academy, and he graduated in August of 2023. Funeral arrangements have been set. The visitation will be held this Saturday from 10 to 6 at Living Hope Baptist Church on Western Street in Bowling Green. His funeral will be Sunday at noon at Western Kentucky University's EA Diddle Arena. I'm Shannon Kogan with Wave News. Have a good day.
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0: keeping things quiet on this Wednesday, but it will be warmer. Forecast highs in the mid to upper 80s today with some high clouds overhead, but also plenty of sunshine too. Expect more clouds throughout the day on Thursday, but even so, we start off the month of October tomorrow with highs near 90 degrees. Thankfully, this burst of heat doesn't stay long as a cold front brings more rain by Friday. From the Wave Storm Tracking Team, I'm Carson Meredith.
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3: Hey, yo, what's up? It's the young bad boy, King Combs. And everybody, we listen to the best morning show in the world. You gotta stay topped in to the number one morning show in the city. It's Young Jock and the Streets Morning Takeover. 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Let's get it.
4: Good morning. Thank you for waking up with us, man. It's a beautiful day. Man, I am happy to say that there is something taking place in the restaurant industry, man. Food and beverages being served to you will never be served the same after this.
5: A modern twist on an age-old problem.
6: We're on our way to a speakeasy where phones are not allowed.
5: From Arizona,
7: they have a waffle of lockers for your phone.
5: To Charlotte,
8: they give you these little pouches that you have to put your phone in.
5: More people locking away their phones to enjoy a night of fun. A growing number of phone-free bars and restaurants are now open in nearly a dozen states, Axios reports. Guests lock their phones in a pouch that they can carry with them and can only unlock if they step outside. Servers are also tech

0: at that point. You down or no?
1: Nah, as much as food costs these days, y'all better be glad I'm even at y'all establishment.
0: I'm going to go to the phone line.
1: Yeah, that's how I feel.
0: Well,
1: I can make my same food at home.
2: I'm all for it. I go on a date. I don't want you scrolling all on Instagram, taking pictures of something. I want to get to know who you
1: but
2: is.
1: But that's just having respect. Why does the rule have to be set in place for your date to respect the intimacy of your date? And I'm not asking you, I'm asking
2: Shawty. How about we take that element out and take the damn phones so we can get to know each other like regular people, like back in the day? Because this superficial stuff, you end up with a character. They won't take pictures of the food, and I bought that food for you to eat.
0: Who you had dinner with last night? An avatar?
2: Yeah.
0: You know what I'm saying? Yeah. I don't even know who she is. Young Jack in the Streets Morning Takeover. Do you agree with this concept or no?
3: No, because I'm thinking about, is it the phone is the problem taking, banning the phone, or is it the type of food that they're serving? They're now introducing more bioengineering food in their restaurant.
0: You know what?
3: So people can't take picture of the stuff that they're eating anymore.
0: Guess what?
3: And let people know that they can't eat.
0: I'm with you on that.
1: Thank you, girl.
0: Wait. I was going to go against that at first, but I'm with you because I done went and sat down and ordered a steak time or two, and I ain't going to say the restaurant.
1: You started moving
0: and
1: on the
0: that steak smelled like a foot. It didn't have the texture of steak, and I was just like, I don't know what this is. Thank you for your call. Young Jack in the Streets Morning Takeover. You down or no?
4: Yes, I'm down. But I was just saying, like, I hate when people have their phones, because I'm a bartender and a server. And when they have their phones to their ears, they put up one finger for you to wait on them. Then you walk away, and you turn around, they raising their head like they've been waiting on you all day. But if you went on your phone, you would have seen me after you. So, yeah.
5: Oh, don't worry. 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
1: Let's ride.
2: The delay I saw earlier on I-64 either side at Highway 150 has eased. We're in good shape eastbound, too, as you come across the Sherman-Minton Bridge. Not seeing any areas of sun glare delay this morning. Southbound 65 across the Kennedy Bridge. Okay, you will get a little delayed as you get toward the 6471 interchange. Second Street Bridge, pretty jammed up now, trying to get southbound in toward downtown. Northbound I-65, not delayed until you're up toward Crittenden Drive and toward the 65 Central Corridor lane restrictions. I'm Libby Kay with 502 Traffic.

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23: Heating things up to close out September. Highs in the mid to upper 80s Wednesday afternoon with some high clouds overhead, but plenty of sunshine too. Kicking off October Thursday, our forecast high is 90 degrees. Go figure. Thankfully, this brief burst of heat is not here to stay too terribly long. A cold front increases our chances for rain and thunder Friday, but the weekend is trending drier. From the Wave Storm Tracking Team, I'm Carson Meredith.
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28: Young Jock in the Streets Morning Takeover. Who's on the line?
29: April.
28: April, you sound like you don't want to be on the line.
29: April, are you happy? I am. Aw. You sound sad, April. Oh, yeah? I'm not sad at all. I'm probably happier than you. All right, we need a little pep in your ears.
28: You know what?
29: April.
28: I know this. She just realized she's going to lose. That's
29: she
28: all.
29: She focused. She about to beat you.
28: Are you smarter than Young Jock?
29: I am.
28: Uh-oh. It's
29: okay. That's what it is.
28: She's smart.
29: Don't do her like that.
28: I am. Say, I am. When she hear the am, I am.
29: When you give me the answer, Jock, you give them out to me. I'll take them. She don't have time for none of your foolishness this morning.
28: I know what she got time for, though.
29: What? These rules. All right, here are the rules. You have 10 seconds to answer each question. The first person to get all three questions correctly will be the winner. You guys cannot answer each other's question, and you have to listen to the whole question and potential answers before you can answer the question. And lastly, I will not be repeating any questions or potential answers, okay? Okay. All right, so let's go. April, here we go.
28: Here we go.
29: What is 15% of 200? Is it A, 15, B, 20, C, 30, or D, 35? I'm going to go with B. You said your answer is B? Yes. All right. I'm sorry, April. That is incorrect. Young Jock.
28: 30.
29: Is that your final answer?
28: No, 30.
29: Okay. Your final answer is?
28: I don't even remember all the words. I'm still looking at other stuff going on.
29: Are you smart or are you not smart?
28: I'm trying to let the work woman win. Just give me whatever I said.
29: Okay, 30. All right, you are correct, Jack.
28: I said it off rip. Y'all sitting here playing. I got to go. I am musty, man.
29: Ain't nobody got nothing to do with your
28: I
29: work.
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1: Anyway, okay, Musty Arms. If you are running a race and you pass the person in second place, what place are you in? Are you in A, first, B, second, C, third, or D, independent?
2: D for deodorant.
3: I couldn't even get that question. Come on now.
2: Ask me the question.
1: Two. What's your answer?
2: I'm feeling so mad, y'all. What's the question? If you have,
1: what is the letter?
2: It depends, because if you ain't in the race and you just pass somebody, what if you the cameraman? You ain't in no position. I could be past you if I'm the cameraman.
1: So
2: it really depends. I'm gonna go with A, but it really depends.
1: Okay, so your answer is wrong.
2: Okay.
1: You said D. All right, April.
2: No.
1: You are correct. Moving right along, April. How many months out of 28 days is it? A, 1, B, 28, C, 6, or D, 12?
3: B.
1: Did you say B like boy or D as in dog?
3: Boy. B as in boy.
1: Okay, that is incorrect. Young Jack.
2: 12.
1: You are correct.
2: Because all the months got 28 days on them. Damn.
1: Jack, how many birthdays? Oh, I smell it. You did too much moving, man. All right, goddamn. How many birthdays does the average person have? Is it A1, B18, C once a year, or D depends on how long they live?
2: Once a year. The average person has one birthday.
1: Okay, so what's the answer?
2: But also, it depends on how long you live.
1: All right, Jock, you won. God, get your stinking ass out of here. I'm sorry,
2: congratulations,
1: April.
2: To me, April. Although you lost, we want you to... Damn.
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0: yeah, yeah. You already know it's Amy Luciani when you hear the yeah, yeah, yeah. Listen, every weekday from 6 a.m. to 10 a.m., I'm listening to the best damn show. You already know what it is. Young Jock and the Streets Morning Takeover. Duh.
1: That's right. We're still here with Amy Luciani, and we're about to get into some things because we've been talking about the book and all of this good stuff, and people have some questions and some concerns, and it might not be their business, but we want to know because once you make it public, it's us and it's up. We want to know about Dwight Howard. I know y'all want to know about Dwight Howard, too. We got to get into that right here, right now with Young Jock in the Streets Morning Takeover.
0: It's so funny because, again, I've never been married, never been almost divorced, but that day when we were supposed to divorce, we left. We came in two different cars, and I jumped in his car. We left together. We went to eat somewhere, and we just talked and cried. But I will say, I was offended by certain things that I thought he said. I was more than offended. And I'm like, why would you say this? Your attorney said this. This came out. And he's like, why did you say this? And do you understand when we took our phones and compared our phones to the side?
1: References.
0: This wasn't even us saying these things. It was our attorneys want to win this for us. Yeah. It is for me, though. But the money has been spent. She's going to make sure I win. But as I was looking, like, these people were like, I mean, my person too, but your person was going harder. You know, you got more money to try to keep and not get took, I guess. But I'm so thankful God let us compare, because it was the same on both of our phones. It was like, I didn't even say that, but I was advised that this is how I will win.
2: What?
0: If I go this route.
2: What?
0: And it's like, I was advised that. And when we compared it, I said, this is what they meant when they said divorce is really dirty.
1: Because keep this in mind. If there were less divorces, then there would be less divorce attorneys.
0: We have to take the comments. Believe people are telling him, why did you have anybody? Why you went back to... Believe we're dealing with that, but we got each other. We made the decision. So we in it. We're still in it. And we're going to stay in it.
1: Yeah.
3: Well, congratulations.
1: Because ain't no sister letting y'all two crazies go to other people. Y'all two crazies stay together. No. And we're going to keep the crazies
3: stay
1: together.
3: Stay in that big old house, girl. I seen that house. I said, that's the house Amy gave us. You ain't supposed to be that house.
0: Let me say this real quick. And I'm a big myself up real quick. Y'all know I'm not a braggadocious person. I don't talk about anything. But if you know, you know. The one thing I want to stand up for myself about is I see a lot of comments and people say, she's not going to leave this and she's not going to leave that. But those who know me know. I retired my mama from work years ago. She still don't work off of a business that I started years ago. I bought a mansion. It's this weird thing because you're dating somebody who has so much more. When people say, oh, she's not going to leave this and she's not going to leave that, I'm not the girl that God positioned to have to be somewhere for somebody else's money, because I'm the person who got my own
3: Amy,
0: money.
3: Amy, I understand
1: that.
3: Hold on, Amy. I'm not girl, too. Yeah. But when I seen that house, I said, wait a minute, now.
1: She sat out that gate talking about, I don't know what happened. I'm like, I know you don't.
0: I never thought I would be able to laugh about this. And I'm so glad y'all made this. My first time publicly being a duist. And I'm like, okay, God, I was wondering how this going to go.
1: But
0: I'm glad it went this way.
1: You know what? It takes that sometimes. You got to run into that wall sometimes to realize that I'll be okay.
0: Yes.
3: So where can we get this book from, Amy?
0: My website, Bad Touch, Good Touch. And definitely buy the book. If you have a niece, a nephew, a goddaughter, a friend next door, if she has a kid, get the book, read the book. And go to my website, Bad Touch, Good Touch, and definitely support it.
1: Or if you just want to be an adult who is aware of the signs and understand how to communicate with the child appropriately in situations like this, go get the book. We appreciate you for stopping by, man.
0: Thank you for having me.
3: Thank you.
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4: 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The Bears defeat the Philadelphia Eagles 27-7, and the game ball goes to one man.
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0: undrafted free agent 14 years ago. He hadn't thrown a pass in 1,009 days, and he carved up Eagles defense for a 27-7 win.
1: Playing well any time in your career feels good. To do it on Monday Night Football after you thought you weren't ever going to play again multiple times, this is special.
0: Case Keenum is entering week 4 of the NFL season with more passing TDs than the Patriots' Drake Mays and more rushing touchdowns than Philadelphia Eagles running back Saquon Barkley. Chicago Bears fans, say it with me.
2: Hey, Chicago!
0: LeBron James was interviewed for his media day yesterday for the Philadelphia 76ers. After 24 years, is this your last contract, Bron?
3: I'm just looking at it every single day on how I can be the best version of myself for this franchise while I'm here.
0: Mark your calendars. October 20th, the Philadelphia 76ers have their first game against the reigning champs, the New York Knicks. That's Sports from the Streets. Go Dawgs.
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1: All right, let's get inside this Word on the Streets news and talk about Chris Brown. His former housekeeper must accept a huge pay cut in the dog attack award or face a new trial. Now, according to documents, the original payout was supposed to be $12.9 million. Now it's been reduced to $9.5 million. And hey, if she don't like it, she could fight for it. All right, moving right along, let's talk about Diddy. Diddy is going through some thangy things. But first of all, let's is he going through thangy things? I don't know. Anyway, so Diddy's prison sentence has been reduced again. According to the Federal Bureau of Prison Records, Diddy is currently scheduled to be released from Fort Dix on January 21st of 2028. Now, according to NBC News, there is a new scandal going on with Diddy.
2: NBC News spoke to four men who spent time with Combs in prison at Fort Dix in New Jersey. They described Diddy's privileged life, saying he's paid thousands of dollars a month to other inmates to do chores like make his bed, clean his toilet and shower, even give him massages. They also cook him special meals like these, from pizza to onion rings. Multiple sources said Diddy has used contraband cell phones to scroll Instagram. One source pointing NBC News to an Instagram account that Combs uses with no profile picture that's followed by Combs' publicist.
1: All right. Now, I do agree. Every knee shall bow, right? And you do have to face the consequences of your actions. But, child, he didn't did enough time. Leave that man alone.
3: Man, that man is about to get up.
1: That man getting massages. He on Instagram. Well,
3: hold up. Well, who massaging him?
1: The wellness lady.
3: Wellness lady.
1: Yeah, you know, facilities that have wellness.
4: Every good prison.
1: Every good prison.
3: I ain't never heard of no.
1: Got a freak doing massage. No,
3: I ain't. How about saying? Because I ain't seen that.
1: Oh, man, he doing more than Honey Buns. He is handing out thousands. These people work for him in jail, okay?
3: Making it bad.
1: Leave that man alone. Now, they haven't brought up any charges on him, but this is what a little nosy reporter then came up with and tried to tell on him. So I don't know if he's going to get more time because they're saying he can get up to a year in jail.
3: Man, now, that man will be home by something.
1: Let's talk about Rihanna's home shooting suspect has been deemed mentally fit to face an attempted murder trial.
5: A judge has found the woman accused of trying to murder Rihanna at her mansion in Beverly Glen mentally competent to stand trial. Ivana Lizette Ortiz faces that attempted murder count, as well as several weapons charges for allegedly firing a semi-automatic weapon toward the singer's home back in March.
1: All right, well, yeah, she gonna have to go to trial, take it to trial, and she deserves everything she gets, okay? That is the Word on the Streets news. I am Miss Shanika. You guys can follow me at Miss Shanika and follow us at Streets Morning Takeover, and it's all being brought to you by Amy Witherite at 1-800-TRUCK-RACK.
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0: morning, y'all. It's your girl, Sierra. Every day we listen to the best morning show. And you know, you gotta stay tapped into the number one morning show in the city. It's my boy, Young Jock, and the Streets Morning Takeover. Let's go.
1: Good morning. Dre Taylor here with Young Jock and the Streets Morning Takeover. And we have so much to get into in this hour. Looks like Diddy's release date has been moved up yet again. And apparently, he's living good in prison.
2: NBC News spoke to four men who spent time with Combs in prison at Fort Dix in New Jersey. They described Diddy's privileged life, saying he's paid thousands of dollars a month to other inmates to do chores like make his bed.
1: Rihanna's shooter suspect is headed to trial.
3: A judge has found the woman accused of trying to murder Rihanna at her mansion in Beverly Glen mentally competent to stand trial.
1: And Drake says he has new music on the way.
4: Out here, go watch FOMO. There's a bunch of songs coming to streaming on Thursday. All the songs that you guys have been asking, well, not all of them, but enough of them are coming on Thursday.
1: Don't go too far, Young Jock and the Streets Morning Takeover.
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6: Good morning. This is Shannon Cogan with Wave News. Breaking this morning, LMPD says a teen is dead after an overnight shooting. Investigators say it happened on West Chestnut Street near the family YMCA just before 11 last night. Police believe the victim was 14 or 15 years old. Officers chased three people who they say drove away from the scene in a pickup truck. The three people were caught on 28th and Pearl Street in the Portland neighborhood. LMPD has not released their names or the charges they may face. A badge, a uniform, and a lifelong mission cut short. KSP trooper Hayden Phillips' wife says today would have been his 29th birthday. He was killed in the line of duty. He died Monday after being shot along I-65 near Bowling Green. He was assigned to KSP Post 3 and was from the small community of Glasgow. His body was taken back there Tuesday after it was taken to Louisville for an autopsy. Trooper Phillips was a husband and father of three boys. He started working at the Glasgow Police Department in 2019, and then in 2022, he started working at the KSP Academy, and he graduated in August of 2023. Funeral arrangements have been set. The visitation will be held this Saturday from 10 to 6 at Living Hope Baptist Church on Western Street in Bowling Green. His funeral will be Sunday at noon at Western Kentucky University's EA Diddle Arena. I'm Shannon Cogan with Wave News. Have a good day.
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10: 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Here's your local weather across Kentucky Alley.
11: A brief burst of summer-like heat is in store to close out September today and begin October tomorrow. Expect highs in the mid to upper 80s on this Wednesday with some high clouds overhead, but plenty of sunshine too. A few more clouds on Thursday. Even so, we'll still see highs near 90 degrees, but a cold front drops the heat and increases rain chances beginning on Friday. From the Wave Storm Tracking Team, I'm Carson Meredith.

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1: Young Jock and the Streets Morning Takeover. If you got a dilemma, they got a dilemma, which means we got a dilemma. It's The Date Dilemma. Who's on the line this morning?
2: Claudia.
3: Hey, Claudia. How you doing? How can we help you, baby girl?
2: I'm good. How are you, Young Jock?
3: I'm good. You just had to throw my name out like that. Yo, fam, you feeling good this morning? Talk to me, baby girl.
2: Well, okay. Well, one, thank you for taking my call.
3: Mm-hmm.
2: And, okay, so I'm calling because I'm going through something with this guy I've been dating.
3: Mm-hmm.
2: I would like to, like, make it right with him. So let me just give you the whole breakdown. So I was dating this guy for 7 years. Me and the guy, we split. And you know, and it's been a hard time really getting over my ex.
3: Mm-hmm.
2: And this guy, James, that I've been dating the last 5 months, he was the guy to come into my life to take my mind off of just my past situation. And, you know, since I met him, he's just been, you know, like it's just been great. Like, he's real good to me. He's he's just awesome. So just the other day, we love watching on Instagram and that kind of stuff. And when he

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1: Let's ride.
2: The delay I saw earlier on I-64 either side at Highway 150 has eased. We're in good shape eastbound, too, as you come across the Sherman-Minton Bridge. Not seeing any areas of sun glare delay this morning. Southbound 65 across the Kennedy Bridge. Okay, you will get a little delayed as you get toward the 6471 interchange. Second Street Bridge pretty jammed up now, trying to get southbound in toward downtown. Northbound I-65, not delayed until you're up toward Crittenden Drive and toward the 65 Central Corridor lane restrictions. I'm Libby Kay with 502 Traffic.
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5: Keeping things quiet on this Wednesday, but it will be warmer. Forecast highs in the mid to upper 80s today with some high clouds overhead, but also plenty of sunshine too. Expect more clouds throughout the day on Thursday, but even so, we start off the month of October tomorrow with highs near 90 degrees. Thankfully, this burst of heat doesn't stay long as a cold front brings more rain by Friday. From the Wave Storm Tracking Team, I'm Carson Meredith.
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7: Morning Takeover. Keep it locked in right now.
8: Yes, yes, yes. As we get out of here today, man, it is the 30th of September.
9: Mm-hmm.
8: We are coming to a close for our morning show, but the things we stand for and believe in continue even after we are off air, because we have a civil duty to still stand in solidarity with people and things that we align with. And today, we're asking that people do the Nolan Wells blackout challenge. Some people think the blackout post mean to totally black out your social handles and not do anything. No, it's just to make your profile pic black and to continue to post Nolan Wells and pictures of Nolan Wells and anything that you believe that supports that Nolan Wells needs our support. Say that. I don't want to say too much because there's a lot to be said through the things that we post.
9: Yeah, unfortunately, for people that are verified, we can't change our picture like without going through a process. But definitely, if you are able to, I recommend that you definitely take that step in solidarity, and we plan for the next step, because I think the next step needs to be action.
8: How about that? So as we get out of here and come to a close, we ask that you do that and continue to have a beautiful day and a blessed day. Shout, you got something you want to talk to?
10: Yeah, man. I just want to let y'all know that only dead fish go with the flow. Don't be that dead fish. Let's get it.
8: All right. Well, he said what he said. Now listen, everybody could look around the room like, hmm? Hey, he said what he said. Somebody gonna get it. What you tell me?
10: Only dead fish go with the flow.
8: You heard what he said, man. Hey, we'll catch you guys tomorrow. You know it's love, Miss Shanika.
9: Yes.
8: Anything?
9: Jesus, help us. Amen.
8: Hey, man, Libras, y'all keep doing y'all thing, man. It's Libra season, man. We're gonna give y'all the respect. You know what I'm talking about? Let's keep it moving, man. Keep it locked. Young Jock in the Streets Morning Takeover.
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to Wednesday. We are officially halfway through the week, which means the weekend is close enough for me to start acting like I ain't got no responsibilities. It's Kate and Mogul on B96.5, and I got good music, good energy, and a couple of things you're definitely going to want to hear about today. So let's get into it.

0: Phoebe said, not today. Did y'all see the animation that was going viral of her playing the nanny? I watched like 2 episodes and it was actually good, y'all. Like, I was really convinced until her team sent a cease and desist order to the creator. So basically, this was just fan-made clips. It wasn't a real thing. And they said cancel all of that. They ain't playing that. So if you've seen it, you've seen it. You know it was a good concept. But yeah, Cardi B said, not today, baby. Look, we got more music on the way right here. Keep it locked. It's B96.5.
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1: 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She was like, no, that was just a gift. You know, you my boyfriend, you're supposed to do this for me, blah, blah, blah.
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Oh, and I got some more giveaways, so keep it locked right here. She's number one for hip-hop. Louisville.

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0: Child, I gotta tell y'all about my encounter with the cops yesterday. We're gonna talk about it on the next break right here, so keep it locked. You see, number one for hip hop is B96.5.
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0: Which one would you rather have, 50K or 10 powerful friends who will always show up for you?
1: The amount of bills that I got right now, that 50K will definitely help me out. 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
0: Would you rather have 50K in cash or 10 powerful friends who will always show up for you?
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0: You'll take the 10, it's actually 50K.
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I'ma have him eating sucking toes. Look, cute in the face, heavy on the backside. If you don't get it baptized, get your out my face. I don't want him. But if I did, I'd be sitting.

0: Okay, so most of the time I let things go. Like, I like to start my days fresh regardless of what was troubling me the day before. But some things just be heavier. For example, yesterday I got pulled over by the cops. And he rolled my tail for a good 10 minutes just to pull me over and say that he pulled me over because my license plate cover was blocking my decal. I wasn't speeding. I had my seatbelt on. I wasn't on the phone. I got pulled over because my license plate cover was blocking the decal. Y'all, I've had the same license plate cover since COVID, since 2020. So I feel like he just wanted to waste my time and waste his time. And there are so many other things out there to worry about that are more important to get taken care of. So that just really irked me. And it's the fact that I spoke to other officers, my peers, who said that he was just doing anything. Like, that's just what gets me, because why are some people like that? Is it ego? Is it that maybe you got bullied growing up in school? Like, I really would like to know. But yeah, that was my encounter with the cops yesterday, I guess. Look, we got the 12 o'clock lunch miss coming up with DJ Q. So keep it locked right here. It's B96.5.
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0: We're still looking for our lucky winners for Bryson Tiller and Chance the Rapper. They'll both be here next week. 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
2: 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First, it's Young Jock in the Streets morning. 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

0: Khaled of gospel. But on a serious note, the song is hard and it's definitely stomp elevated. It makes me want to stomp. One thing about Kirk, he gonna make a hit. And I like when he does things with Glorilla because it's showing that you're bridging the gap, you're reaching the youth, and still sending a good message all in one. What are your thoughts? Let me know my IG at KTheMogul, K-T-H-E-M-O-G-U-L. Will you be playing this in the car? We got more music on the way right after this.
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3: 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Good morning, good morning, good morning, good people. What we gonna do? I tell y'all, man, y'all keep it locked. We're gonna have a good morning. Keep it locked right here. Please.

0: Okay, y'all, it's my time to go. And after today's convo, I feel like the mogul quote today has to relate to that. It's something that's very personal to me, something I actually got tatted, and something that I believe will be good for you as well. So my mogul quote for today is, no one can make you feel inferior without your consent. Once again, it's your bestie, Kayla Mogul, right here on B96.5. Make sure you tap in with me on all socials at K-T-H-E-M-O-G-U-L. My girl Bella Ray is on the way. She's going to hook you up with those Chance the Rapper tickets and Nightmare Forest. So keep it locked right here.
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1: She said she wanted to do podcasts. So I was like, cool. All right. You know, I do pretty good. So I gifted her some podcasting equipment. She's been blessed enough to get a partnership offer with this big company. So we talked with some major dollars. I mentioned the fact that I could get a percentage. She was like, no, that was just a gift. You know, you my boyfriend. You're supposed to do this for me. Blah, blah, blah.
2: 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So why should I have to give you a percentage?
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0: a 10. Girl, you a 10, girl, you a 10, girl, you a 10. 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

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See your favorite girl, Bella Radio. What's up? What's in it? How are you feeling today? On your Wednesday, Woman Crush Wednesday. 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Can we kick it till 7 o'clock on your Wednesdays? Let's do that, okay? 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

0: Because, Brendan, today is your day. I am so ready to celebrate you. Text me, 502-795-1965. Text me those birthday shout-outs. Or if you know somebody celebrating, text them to me. But also, friends, use that voice note. Use a voice note on your phone. 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Go ahead and call me. You let me know, okay? B96.
1: 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That's when I knew that your heart was scarring. Friends to lovers need a part to star in. Like, wait, babe, let me ask your pardon.

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4: To all of my Libras, happy birthday. But today, happy birthday goes out to Ali Jones Sr. Happy birthday goes out to my girl, Asha Neely. Happy birthday to Milan Bailey. Happy birthday to Candy Pickinson. Happy birthday to my girl, Emily, a.k.a. Emily on the Radio. Happy birthday as well goes out to my cousin, Angela Langford, as well. Have an amazing day. Turn it.

Friend, get in the break room. You got two songs. 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I ain't give you no extra songs, friends. Not today. 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And one thing's for sure, two things for certain. 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Coming up in two songs, let's talk, okay? V96.

0: Baby, this motion party, you can always get in. Friend, welcome to the Break Room Tea. Friend, inside the Break Room Tea, I love to give you all things that you need, all things you might have missed. If you need me to go into great detail, I absolutely can. Now, friends, last night, I actually started watching A Different World, the reboot. Now, they're saying it's not a reboot. It is just a continuation, okay? And friends, it is so good. I'm only on episode 3. And I do wish that they would have done, you know, a new episode every week, but hopefully they do that. It's a learning lesson. It's a learning curve. They probably didn't know how big it would be, but it's huge. Okay. But anyways, first let's talk, because Tisha Arnold's daughter is Rashida, that is on A Different World, right? So everybody is actually giving Asia K, which is her name, they're giving her a lot of slack. Like, girl, you probably only got that because, you know, Tisha Arnold, which is Pam and Martin, okay? Friend, she was asked, like, how do you feel about being a nepo baby?
1: I wish I could care, but, like, I don't.
2: Yeah.
1: I just don't, you know, and people are going to have, like, their opinions. You know, people are going to be like, oh, well, you only got that because you're a nepo kid, and you only did it. No. I'll let you know this. I've been working since I was 3, and actually since before I could talk.
0: Okay, so listen, clock your tea, sis. Clock your tea. She does not care about anybody saying that she's a nepo baby, but honestly, she has done so good in the series, you know, and there's a couple nepo babies, as they say, on the show. So I'll let you watch it, because, friends, we're going to talk about it on Saturday with Weekends with Bella and Goldie. It is so I'm here for it, okay? Lastly, so now we mad that Savannah James does not pay for her friend to get into first class. Friends, we're going to have a whole lot more with this conversation, okay? Because I do not want you to think

0: that her friends are broke at all, because if you listen to their podcast, her friends, like, they go shopping in Paris just because it's a Wednesday. You know what I'm saying? So, friend, we'll talk more about it, but you got to make sure you stay here. You stay tuned. 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

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Afternoon in Fariz. Listen, you already know what I got for you coming up later on this hour. Let's talk Chance the Rapper. But coming up in three songs, we get Bella's daily debate, and I got real questions. So get ready to call me or text me at 502-795-1965. I see. Can't trap me. No. I won't keep it. Never.

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1: Man, Unc, you tripping, bruh. 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I'm going to take you when I get out the studio.

0: Baby, they not like you, and that's why they mad at you, friend, because they want to be just like you, okay? But friends, let's talk, because friends, inside of Bella's Daily Debate, I want you to give me your honest answer, okay? 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Now, friends, I don't know if you seen yesterday that Savannah James and her best friend April and business partner were on a podcast right now. April and Savannah, they've talked about this subject before, but I guess it's just catching on fire again. But friends, here's what happened.
1: Savannah has accommodated where I'm at. So like, if we want to go away, I can't just be like, all right, we're going away tomorrow, because I'm on a budget sometimes. Accommodating, like, even if we're going on the same trip, I don't feel the need to be in first, because that's not in my budget.
0: Okay, so everybody is like, now, If my husband was a billionaire, I wouldn't even worry. How do you even know that in their marriage, they would be broke if they had to take care of friends and everything else? You know what I'm saying? I'm pretty sure they take care of parents, yada, yada, yada. But if they had to take care of friends, they would be broke if you really think about it, okay? And that's probably one of the reasons why LeBron James set all of his friends up, right, to where they can be successful, they making their own money. Her friends, do not get it wrong. Do not get it twisted. April ain't broke, nowhere near it, okay, at all. But maybe April just on certain trips, I don't feel like having first class. But if you got first class, that's cool, because I'm going to run up there and I'm going to sleep in the bed where you are. Don't worry.

But friends, and let's break this down to even more layman terms, because baby, I can't argue with rich people. It is what it is. So friends, here's my question. If your best friend became very wealthy overnight, okay, would you expect her to upgrade your lifestyle too? Or is her money none of your business? Ooh, again, I'm gonna say it again. If your best friend became very wealthy overnight, would you expect her to upgrade your lifestyle too? Or is her money none of your business? 502-795-1965. What you going with, friend? Is that your friend's money? Or are you like, it's my turn. You my best friend. You need to upgrade me. What kind of friend are you? 502-795-1965. Louisville.

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This year's terror includes new spine-tingling scenes from Five Nights, Weapons, and Terrifier. Can you survive? Opening

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Or is her money none of your business? Major shout out to my girl, Jocelyn. Jocelyn texted in and said, I would first of all be happy for her. She deserves it all. I would not expect anything from her at all. She owes me nothing. 502-795-1965. Go ahead and call me with that Bella's Daily Debate, friend. V96.

Bella's Daily Debate. 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

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Or is her money none of your business? 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Okay. So again, friends, if your best friend became very wealthy overnight, would you expect her to upgrade your lifestyle too? Or is her money none of your business? 502-795-1965.

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Afternoon, friends. We're going to have more with Bella's Daily Debate coming up later on in my show. I got you. But friends, coming up at 2 songs, I got some tickets for you. I want you to go outside, and I'm going to tell you where to. Coming up, V96.

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0: 10 are you at?
1: Baby, you are way more than a 10, okay? And you know I tell you that every single day. You are fine, fine, okay? And friends, I want you to make sure you get outside to Nightmare Forest, okay? 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Now, am I a spooky kind of person? I will go. Do not get me wrong. I will go. But I am the friend that has the hoodie all the way on. I mean, it's tied so tight to where you can only see my eyes. I got on all black because I don't want you to be able to see me. The characters. So yeah, I will go, but I I'ma be there. Okay. So, but again, friends, head over to hiphopb965.com. 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Okay. 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B36.
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0: right here. Disabled vehicle slowing things down on 64 eastbound right at Blinken Baker Parkway. You're backed up to about Hurstbourne Parkway yourself at about 5 to 6 minutes worth of delays through there. Right lane blocked off, so you got to scooch over to the left to get around it. Road construction continues 71 northbound in between 329 as you make your way to 146 with the right lane closed off until about 9 o'clock tonight. I'm Andy Bass with 502 Traffic.
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I want to get you outside. 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Cool. Coming up, three songs. 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V96.

be. 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

0: you could put me any place on the map, cause I'm him. 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Somebody tell them people Mr. Hem is here. 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Mr. Hem.
1: 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Amari, how you feeling today?
2: Good.
1: That is awesome. Listen, Amari, I want to get you in. Bryson Tiller, Nightmare Forest as well. For Ball of Fall, the only thing you got to do is give me the artist and the title of this song. Are you ready?
2: Yes.
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1: What you got, girl?
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1: It's okay. 502-795-1965. Friend, go ahead and call me if you know the artist and the title of that song so I can get you in, friend. B96.

0: Nicole, how you feeling today?
1: I'm good. How you doing, Bella?
0: I'm feeling amazing. Listen, Nicole, I want to get you in Bryson Tiller with Nightmare Force, Ball I'll Fall. Only thing you got to do is give me the artist and the title of this song. Are you ready?
1: Yes.
2: Free, find someone better, you can go free.
0: What you got?
1: Someone better.
0: It's okay. It's okay. It's not the name of the song, but I see what you was doing. 502-795-1965. Call me if you think you can give me the artist and the title of that song, friend. V96.

0: 6.5. I got Ryan on the line. Ryan, how you feeling today?
1: How are you?
0: I am feeling amazing. Listen, Ryan, I want to get you in, okay? Bryson Tiller, Nightmare Forest, Ball on Ball. All you got to do is give me the artist and the title of this song. Are you ready?
1: Yeah. Free, find someone better,
0: you can go free. What you got?
1: I don't know that one.
0: It's okay. Somebody else might know it. Somebody else really might know it. 502-795-1965. Call me if you think you know the title and the artist of that song so I get you to go see Bryson Tiller. Nightmare Forest, Nightmare Run, you deserve to go. But you gotta know some things. 502-795-1965.

0: feeling, girl?
1: I'm feeling good on this beautiful sunny day.
0: I know, that's right. Listen, Sonya, I want to get you in. Ball All Fall with Bryson Tiller tickets and Nightmare Forest tickets. Only thing you have to do is give me the artist and the title of this song. Are you ready?
1: Yes.
2: Free, find someone better you can go free.
0: What you got?
1: Oh, Lord. Really,
0: it's okay. It's okay. Thank you so much for telling me that you don't know. It's okay. 502-795-1965. Call me if you think you know the artist and the title so I can get you in to go see Mr. Bryson Tiller, friends. I'm trying. V96.

0: 96.5, I got Nia on the line. Nia, how you feeling?
1: I'm feeling good today.
0: That is awesome. Listen, Nia, I want to get you in. Bryson Tiller, Nightmare Forest, Ball Off Ball. The only thing you got to do is give me the artist and the title of this song. Are you ready?
1: Yes.
2: Free, find someone better, you can go free.
0: What you got, Nia?
1: Oh, my gosh. Oh, my gosh, I don't even know.
0: It's okay, friend. It's okay. That just means we're going to have even more. I thought that was an easy one, y'all. I just want you to know, I really thought that that was going to be an easy one. But, you know, how can we want to go to concerts and y'all know the songs? I got real questions, friend. I really do. But anyways, we're going to have more tickets tomorrow on your Thursday. But, friend, coming up, you got the 5 o'clock traffic party. Put your seatbelt on. Crank the radio all the way up. Prepare to party with the one, the only Mr. DJ Empty Beats. Now, friends, inside of the 5 o'clock traffic party, we got to talk because Kirk Franklin said he's coming back outside. And he said he's sick of y'all talking about him. That's what Kirk Franklin said, not me. But we'll talk about it in that 5 o'clock traffic party, okay? V96.
3: Young Jack in the Streets Morning Takeover. Miss Shanika and Shada, we got to talk about this, man. A growing number of restaurants and bars across the U.S. are thinking about banning and restricting cell phones at tables to encourage real live human interaction and conversation and to improve the dining atmosphere.
4: A growing number of phone-free bars and restaurants are now open in nearly a dozen states.
3: All right, so today we're asking our listeners, are you cool with this or not?
5: No, because I'm thinking about, is it the phone is the problem taking, banning the phone, or is it the type of food that they're serving? They're now introducing more bioengineering food in their restaurants.
6: Yes, I'm down. I'm a bartender and a server. I hate when people have their phones to their ears. They put up one finger for you to wait on them, then you walk away, and you turn around, they raising their head like they've been waiting on you all day. But if you went on your phone, you would have seen me. 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
7: 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Give yourself a couple extra minutes to work your way through that. Accident off to the right shoulder of the Waterset Expressway at 17 Old 3 Newburgh Road. Watch out as they're trying to wrap up that one, and heavy delays, especially on 71 northbound, right in between 329 as you make your way out to 146. That right lane is blocked off through there, causing a big delay. I'm Andy Bass with 502 Traffic.
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Athens, kisses a bell ring. 96.5. I'ma bring the hood to the farm, bless him with some. Remove the from the. Introduce him to the yak and the cranberry. Then make sure Bubba spark good, then I'm gone.

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1: hook, yeah, Willie's on the front.
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1: front. 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
0: down the hook, yeah, Willie's on the front.

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1: What if my child needed blood? 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And as a mom, there's one thought that can stop me in my tracks. 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

0: Friend, did you make it to point A, point B, to point C? You still on your way? Okay, okay. I can see you was running late. I get it, friend. Major shout out to DJ The Beats. But friend, let's talk, because remember last week we were talking about if Kirk Franklin's music was starting to become a little bit too secular. Friend, take a listen to what Kirk Franklin had to say.
1: It's been the argument my entire career. Why stand on the sideline and just be in church culture every day where we're preaching to the same people that know the response? Sometimes we want to stay safe within the world of Christianity.
0: So friend, he basically says, stop playing it safe. Use the secular beat. Use the artist, okay, to help build the platform, to help the younger kids get to healing. That is exactly what Kirk Franklin said. And friend, do you agree? Do you disagree? Do you feel as if Kirk Franklin, look, bro, here soon you about to be doing songs with DaBaby, and it could go one way or another. Do Kirk Franklin got a song with Jeezy? I gotta look it up. Or what if Kirk Franklin did a song with Baby Chief? I just wanna dance. He could really use that beat for a nice little Kirk Franklin hit. I'm just saying. Anyways, friends, do you think that Kirk Franklin is on to something when he says, like, listen, we gotta get to the younger generation, so let's use the beats. Let's use these artists. These artists, they wanna be saved too. She don't save her. She don't wanna be saved. I know where my mind went today. But anyways, friends, check it all out. HipHopB965.com. It's all there, ready and waiting on you. Friend, you are really like my friend. Y'all get to really see how my brain really works. You really do. But anyways, friends, again, HipHopB965.com.
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4: Couple of accidents and some heavy slowdowns you have to deal with. Let's start off on the Waterset Expressway right at 1703. That'd be Newburgh Road. That accident is off to the right shoulder through there. And then 65 entrance ramp from 1631 Fern Valley Road. The right lane is blocked off with some work crews going on through there, so definitely watch out for that. More construction on 71 northbound in between 329 as you make your way to 146. I'm Andy Bass with 502 Traffic.
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10, girl, you a 10, girl, you a 10. 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

0: 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Talking inside of with a bag pop. 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
1: For those that are in the car and you trying to figure out now, what does this say? It says Konnichiwa, the future friend. V96 Lee Fest, your favorite girl, Ballerina Al Dunin. You already know we are One Mile Long. One more hour strong, and I got real questions that need to be answered. So coming up, three songs I need you, friend. V96.

0: V96.5 is your favorite girl, Bella Brady. Afternoon in the for real. Let me tell you what, it's definitely time for Bella's Daily Debate. Now, how it works, friends, I can't wait to hear from you. 502-795-1965. That's the number that you need. Now, friend, yesterday when I tell you the Book of Faces, Beyonce's internet was put into a frenzy because Miss April said this about her friendship with Miss Savannah James.
1: Savannah has accommodated where I'm at. So, like, if we want to go away, I can't just be like, all right, we're going away tomorrow, because I'm on a budget sometimes. Accommodating, like, even if we're going on the same trip, I don't feel the need to be in first, because that's not in my budget.
0: So, friend, when I tell you everybody was so upset, because they like, now, why is your friend a billionaire and she's not paying for you to be in first class? And it's like, how do you know that LeBron and her don't have some type of, you know, conversation of saying, listen, honey, we can't pay for everything. We can't pay for everybody to be in first class, okay? What if that is a thing that they have, okay? But friends, it brings me to my question, okay? My question is, if your best friend became very wealthy overnight, would you expect her to upgrade your lifestyle too? Or is her money none of your business? Again, friends, 502-795-1965. If your best friend became very wealthy overnight, would you expect her to upgrade your lifestyle too? Or is her money none of your business? 502-795-1965. What you got, friend? I can't wait to hear this one. V96. Louisville.

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8: Yeah. Ice.

For Bella's Daily Debate, if your best friend became very wealthy overnight, would you expect her to upgrade your lifestyle too, or is her money none of your business? Major shout out to Sammy, because Sammy said, I wouldn't expect her to, but she absolutely would, and vice versa. We do whatever we can now and not rich, so yeah. Major shout out to that. Major shout out to LaTanya. LaTanya said, a real friend is going to make sure you're straight, period. But major shout out to Tina. Tina said, her money is not my money. Ooh. So again, friends, if your best friend became very wealthy overnight, would you expect her to upgrade your life? B96. Friends to lovers need a part to star in light. Wait, babe, let me ask your pardon.

Bella's Daily Debate. If your best friend became very wealthy overnight, would you expect her to upgrade your lifestyle too? Or is her money none of your business? Major shout out to Pashonda for texting in. Pashonda said, real friend wouldn't have to ask my writer. I'm just doing what I can to help. Not necessarily upgrading her life. She definitely would be sitting next to me on a plane. I'm not rich now and I try to help. I know that's right. I love that. 502-795-1965. Join the conversation, friend. B96.

Jennifer became very wealthy overnight, would you expect her to upgrade your lifestyle too? Or is her money none of your business? Major shout out to LaTara, because LaTara said, it's theirs, not mine. It has nothing to do with me at all. They're still my friend regardless, so long as they don't let the money change who they are. Okay, friend. Listen, we'll keep this party rolling over at Hip Hop B965 on IG, okay? Get on over there. Be there.

0: And just like that, friends, I'm heading on up out of here. I gotta go, gotta roll on up through. Okay, and friend, you already know, do two things for me as always. I always want you to keep a smile on your face, do something nice for someone else. Courage of worries goes a long, long way. Friends, major shout out to you for hanging out with me, though. I loved Bella's daily debate today because we're going to argue either way it goes, okay? But on top of that, just kicking it with me every single day. I appreciate you. If don't nobody else tell you, I appreciate you, friend. Okay, but go be good. 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I'll catch you tomorrow on your Thursday, Relationship Thursdays. To be exact, okay? I got you. 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
1: 71 Riverside Expressway, still very slow.

that construction zone. So give yourself a couple of extra minutes to work your way through there. Obviously, the surrounding area, especially through Crestwood, is slow because a lot of people are avoiding 71. For the rest of the area, most rush hour delays have wound down very nicely. You got a little bit of a slowdown at 65 in the Waterson. I'm Andy Bass with 502 Traffic.

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0: Yo, it's your dog, One Take Timmy, Louisville Zone, a.k.a. Mr. Rap. And I'll f*** with B96.5. I forgot we on radio. I can't say it.
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0: What's up, B96.5? This your boy Chris Tucker in the house. 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
1: I like the sinister beat.

0: after party. Young Jack in the Streets Morning Takeover. Miss Shanika and Shada, we got to talk about this, man. A growing number of restaurants and bars across the U.S. are thinking about banning and restricting cell phones at tables to encourage real, live human interaction and conversation and to improve the dining atmosphere.
1: A growing number of phone-free bars and restaurants are now open in nearly a dozen states.
0: All right, so today we're asking our listeners, are you cool with this or not?
2: No, because I'm thinking about, is it the phone is the problem taking, banning the phone, or is it the type of food that they're serving? They're now introducing more bioengineering food in their restaurant.
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